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1: That one's replaced, 8246, 8246 Kensington Boulevard. It's apartment 379, building 5. The patient's a 29-year-old female. Had abnormal breathing, possibly had a seizure.
0: Got you, one, Ralph.

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0: 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I sent it.

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1: Really?
0: That's Shiloh Commons, 3321 3321 Buick Street, apartment 82, across of Pasadena. Patient's 35-year-old male having chest pain and back pain.

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1: 729, go ahead.
0: Sorry, sir. Just looking for some clarification. What's the chief complaint for this?

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0: 10 Meridian Apartments, 4935-4935, Ida Court, Apartment 105, Cross of Miller. The patient's a 65-year-old female that's having obvious trouble breathing and also having chest pain.
1: Copy.
2: Patriot Alpha 191.
0: 191, go ahead.
2: 191, you can cancel anybody else coming.
0: Okay.

0: San Marinan Apartments, 4935-4935 Ida Court, apartment 105, Cross of Miller. Patient's a 65-year-old female that's having obvious trouble breathing and also having chest pain.
1: Copy.
2: Patriot Alpha 191.
0: 191, go ahead.
2: 191, you can cancel anybody else coming.
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0: East Atherton Road, cross off center. The patient's a 90-year-old male that's having chest pain.
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0: Set Centerview Apartments 2001 2001 North Center Road, apartment 329, Cross of Davison. The patient's a 5-day-old female that's having trouble breathing.
1: Copy, run away.

Patriot Alpha 1974832 in the city. At the corners of North Franklin and Bennett Avenue. The patient's an unknown age male that is having some pain and dizziness. You're clear to enter upon arrival.

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0: 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Patient's a 75-year-old male that is slurring words, has high blood pressure.
1: Yeah, I mean,

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1: 195, Pearson and Elms.
0: That's 2310-2310 Dakota Avenue, cross of Cook. I sent it.
1: I don't know.

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0: 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You will be with Patriot Bravo 311. They're coming from Dorton Stanley.
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0: 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We're Franklin, about a block south of Davidson.
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1: 320 Bristol and Blake.
0: It's at the corner of North Linden Road and West Pearson Road. Patient's a 35-year-old male having some foot pain. He'll be on foot.
1: Be that Schultzen route.
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1: Copy that.

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0: We are on US 23 South, approaching Holland Road for 2-2.
1: It's on South London Road, just north of Lakeview Park. Pass that.
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0: Thirty-three seventy-three, 3373 East Mount Morris Road, cross of Bright. I sent it.
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0: Did patient or caller state where they were located at the intersection?
1: So just south of Pearson in front of JB Floors.
0: Copy that, in front of JB Floors. Thank you.

Patriot Alpha 312 for a Tier 2 and Gremlin. 312 cell phone. So Glendale Apartments, 35350 Orchard Street, Apartment A2, cross of Grand Blanc. I sent it.

0: Patriot off of 195 for a tier one in the city. 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
1: Center, 3842 3842 Marmion Avenue,
0: across the center. The patient is a 69-year-old female, possibly having a stroke.
1: Okay.

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0: That Big John's 4500, 4500 West Pearson Road, cross of Linden. Kitties en route, we'll have you staged.

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1: At 4173 for 173 Harry Lane. Cross off Elms. The patient's a 22-year-old female that's possibly overdosing. It was accidental.
0: Okay.

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0: It's at River Village Apartments, 902-902 Brick Hollow Court, Apartment 1F, across off Pollard Duquette. The patient's 48-year-old female that's having trouble breathing.
1: Bravo wants to choose coffee. We're out.

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1: 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They was requesting EMS. I think some people were hurt.
0: Did they say what type of injuries?
1: They did not.

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0: At the corners of East Pearson Road and Martin Luther King Avenue. It's a two-vehicle accident. The patient's a 63-year-old female having some abdominal pain.
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0: 166, standby. Alpha 191, it's going to be at Eagle Point Mobile Home Park, 4747 Eagle Avenue. Cross of Elms, the patient, a 29-year-old female that is about to pass out, also having some breathing problems.
1: Copy, we're out.
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1: 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One route.

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0: 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Patient's a 35-year-old male. Looks like he took too many pills for a toothache.
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1: 177, Kyle Pearson.
0: Sixty 163-6163, stem lane, crest of Nuff. Patient's a 2-year-old male that fail and has a laceration.
1: Copy that, we'll be out.

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0: Billings Street, cross of Stewart. Patient's a 26-year-old male that has serious bleeding.
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0: 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Patient, a 55-year-old black female that's sitting on a walker, is near the building in the parking lot.
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0: At the Palace Party Store, 3609 Beecher Road, cross up Ballinger. The patient's a 45-year-old male, is having a seizure.
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1: 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I sent it.

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1: 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I sent it.

0: Patriot Brown before King. The caller said they're feeling better. They're requesting to cancel.
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1: 177 Pearson Elf.
0: That's an Elko 1102-1102 Ballinger Highway, cross of Flushing. The patient's in a black SUV. It's an unknown age male that is slumped over the steering wheel.
1: Yeah. Copy.

0: Patriot Bravo 314, we just got on 75 South at Pearson Road.
1: 1918, 1918 Castle Lane, cross of Clio. Assistant.
0: Copy.

0: 177.
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0: 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But then there's another bystander who said he's here to get her. I don't know what's going on.
1: 177, can you repeat that first part?
0: Go ahead and roll the PD, if you don't mind.
1: You're requesting PD?
0: No.
1: Reason for the PD?
0: Patients slumped, or she was slumped at the wheel. There's another individual here who's claiming to get her. I'm not quite sure what's going on yet.
1: Copy, we're getting started.
0: 177, you can.
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1: That Taco Bell at 7047-7047 North Saginaw Street, cross West Stanley. That's it.
0: Copy. Are we staging for PD?
1: PD's already there. They're the ones requesting EMS.
0: Copy. Yeah.

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1: MedStar Bravo 793 responding from Ballinger Highway in danger.
0: At the bus stop in front of McLaren Hospital, it's 401-401 South Ballinger Highway, across of Beecher. Patient's a 62-year-old male that was recently discharged from McLaren, wants to go to Hurley, said he's late-headed.

0: Twin Alpha 177 for Tier 2 in Flint Township.
1: Peace and out.
0: .5425 West Chester Drive, cross of Die. For a sec, transport for a 28-year-old male. He's unseen.

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1: 327, Fenton and Hemphill.
0: (3406) 3406 Whitney Avenue, cross of Ballinger. Patient, a 43-year-old female. D81's en route from Hurley.
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0: Alpha 177, I went ahead and sent that to you. 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

0: at Lockwood Apartments, 2173-2173 South Center Road, apartment 141, cross off the pink eye. Patient's a 73-year-old female. Her heart monitor is going off.
1: How's that?

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0: 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Set River Village Apartments, 702-702 Father Duquette Boulevard, apartment 106, across the Saginaw. Patient's a 39-year-old male that's having trouble breathing.
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0: 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Got some serious bleeding.
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0: 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It's in front of 3062 3062 North Center Road, cross of Ridgefield. 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
0: It's 3201 3201 Pencombe Place, cross of Bradley. It's a patient, a 33-year-old female having trouble breathing. PD is en route. We're on heavy stage.
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0: That Bentley Manor, 5325 by 325 Detroit Street, cross of Cornell. Eddie's on senior, clear to enter.
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0: 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It's building 7, apartment number 7C is in Charles for a 63-year-old male with chest pressure.
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0: 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Cross of Fleming and Stewart. 27-year-old female who's altered.
1: Oh,
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0: Copy, it's 819, 819 Remington Avenue. It's across the side of the road for Tier 2.
1: Okay, copy.

0: 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Across the North Mill, college reporting flames on the back of the house, just staging the area.
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1: It's at the Speedway 4019 North State Road. It's across the Richfield. For a tier two, we do have policing route, but there's no usage.
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0: 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Appreciate it.
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0: 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It's a female on the phone saying that she's been stabbed. We're trying to get further information.
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0: Are we going to have an assist of some sort at this call? Are we going to have some sort of an assist at this call?
1: It's just a call.
0: Okay, copy.

0: 9 Apollo Avenue, 9 Apollo Avenue, at Flushing Estates, Street of Mount Morris, Gillette. We have the fire department on scene. Due to the patient size, they need 2 ambulances. You have Patriot Bravo 314. They're about 7.5 miles out.
1: Copy that. We're out.
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0: Copy. It's 1207 1207 West Kurtz Avenue. To cross Detroit in cold water for a 35-year-old male in a seizure.
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1: 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We're going to be out of service on the shift after this. Thank you.

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1: Drive. Across the state in Clark. It's for a 91-year-old female who's unresponsive. Sounds like possible agonal breathing.
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0: Heavy is at the Eastside Village, 3080-3080 Air Court, across at Genesee and Richfield. It's for a 57-year-old female who's having very sharp and deep lower stomach pain. Color thinks it's possibly a hernia.
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0: 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It's across of Pearson and Western for a Tier 2.
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1: 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Casa State and Clark, room number 329-329. It's for a 71-year-old female. Just did, he fell and he hit her head.
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1: 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She's possibly complaining of a syncopal episode. She's in severe pain.
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0: It's at 2809, 2809 Gamma Lane. It's across Pearson and Western for Tier 2.
1: Yeah.
0: 704.

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1: 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Room number 113, 113 for a tier 2.
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1: 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It's across of Cook for a Tier 2.

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0: At 2415, 2415 Plainfield Avenue. Across of Western and Pearson, the Tier 1 non-emergent for a 61-year-old male possible stroke.
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1: 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It's west of Fenton Security.
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1: Pearson 75.
0: It's at 209 West Jackson Avenue. It's across of Martin Luther King and Dayton for a Tier 2. This is going to be a duplex.

0: to the Springvale Assisted Living and Memory Care, 4276 Kroger Drive, across of Miller and Elms. It's apartment number 3939. It's for a 84-year-old female with shallow breathing.
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0: Did you have a call from Saginaw County at 57 and at 13?
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0: Hey.
1: Affirm, PD's already on scene and he had already checked on the mail. He's all set.
0: Okay, just wanted to check. Thank you.
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1: 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It's just south of Corona for Tier 2.

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0: 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It's apartment number 4 for Tier 2.

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0: 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Patriot Bravo 320 for a Tier 1, Flint Township.
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0: 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Across Flushing and Ballinger. 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
2: Yeah.
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2: Yes.
1: Some obvious DOA.
0: 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I thought you should smell.
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0: Captain.

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1: 802, Saginaw Wilson.
0: 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Across of East Mount Morris Road for Tier 2.
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0: 936.

0: Patriot Bravo 131 for a Tier 1 Gremlin Township.
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0: That's the Oaks of Woodfield, 5370, 5370 East Baldwin Road. Just east of Saginaw, room number 102, 102 for a 77-year-old female who's altered.
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1: 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Last MedStar crew, go ahead.
0: That's Charlton 724 for Davidson, currently State Corvette.
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0: It's 2115 to 115 Welch Boulevard. It's just west of Ballinger. It's for a 51-year-old female, chest pains, no history.
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0: 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It's across of Linden, room number 127 is for a 74-year-old female who fell. She's now altered.
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0: 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We're at N15 Living Cat for the call on Davison.
1: N22 West Flint Street. It's just west of N15. For a 77-year-old female, triple breathing.
0: Can't be that. 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
0: That Metal Lodge in Montrose, 9317 West Vienna Road. It's just west of McKinley. Room number 309, bed number 2 for a tier 2.
1: Yeah. 958.

0: 5433 South Genesee Road. Just north of East Hill for an 80-year-old female who is altered. History of COPD and CHF.
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0: Six twenty-seven Frank Street. It's across of West University for Tier 2.
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0: 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Across the forest hills for a 57-year-old female trouble breathing.
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1: Northbound 75, just got on in front of me.
0: Set rock 1065, 10 North Linden Road, just north of Calkins for a tier 2.

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0: 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They stated patient's fine. They don't need us. They don't want us.
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0: Happy at University and Mason Street. Two vehicle accidents. There's a female laying on the ground complaining of a back injury.
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0: 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It's been upgraded to a regular PI.
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0: 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It's been upgraded to a regular PI.
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1: You'll be the second ambulance for Mason and University. You can respond tier 2 for tier 2 injuries.
0: I'm there.
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0: 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To cross out Jennings and Stanley for Tier 2.
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0: Send the Hamilton Health Center North Point, 5710-5710 Clio Road. It's south of West Holmes Avenue. It's for a 20-year-old female razor. She said that she dropped the razor on the ground. She will be cooperative. She's wearing a black shirt and white pants.
1: Copy that one now.
0: And Patriot Bravo 131 E22 is en route from downtown.
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0: Did you say 2 or 3 miles?
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0: 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For Tier 2, copy.

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0: 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Crescent Myrtle and Fleming. Stage in the area. We have police and are out for a suicidal female.
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1: Roger that.

0: Featured Alpha 194 for Tier 2 Plant Township. Copy that, the out of zone 1460 1460 West Bristol Road. It's just east of Vance Lake. For Tier 2, and we also have police and rep, but there's no need to stage.
1: Yeah.

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1: 721, we're in downtown London.
0: Across the Murray and Silver Lake Road. The stage in the area, we do have police en route. I sent you the call.
1: Yeah.

0: 他过来过来。
1: Guys.
0: The wheel's okay. He said he was just working on his car. So you can cancel PD.
1: Okay, copy 1248.

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0: Copy, it's 101, 101 West Jackson Avenue. It's across from Martin Luther King, south of East McClellan. Stage in the area. I sent you the call.
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0: 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To the Walmart 6170 South Saginaw Road. It's just south of Hill Road. Your patient's gonna be by the grocery doors for 02.
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1: 190, Saginaw and Carpenter.
0: Copy, it's 4318, 4318 Christmas Street. It's across Stewart and Norris, just staging the air for the fire department.
1: Copy, Norris.
0: 13 units.

0: 190, we are on scene. Obviously, fire's not here yet, but you have an extreme amount of people on the street that are not moving and going up to the house on fire.
1: Okay, copy.

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1: 731. Zero altitude.
0: At Green Pine Acres, 2456 through 456 Green Pine Drive. It's across from Atherton and Howe. It's apartment number 2 for a 24-year-old female with chest pains.

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1: Pearson Coil.
0: This is 606 East Eldridge Avenue. It's across the Stewart and Saginaw for Tier 2.
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0: 1404.

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0: Copy that, Georgia Manor, 441, 441 Lyon Street. Cross a university in Saginaw, apartment number 717, for 52-year-old male, upper abdominal.
1: Hey,

0: 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What was your location again?
1: Downtown Linden.
0: Okay. It's 12436, 12436 South Lynn Road. It's just north of Laring. For a 79-year-old female, trouble breathing, erratic heart rate with a history of AFib.
1: Yeah.

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0: At Coolidge Apartments, 3701 3701 Van Buren Avenue. Casa Ballinger in Court. Building number 2, apartment number 2304, 2304, a 37-year-old male on a seizure.
1: Copy and run.
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0: 65, we're at Miller and Ellinger Highway. I think my partner already contacted you guys.

0: This is apartment number 2304, 2304, room number 2.
1: Yes, sir, 765.
0: 765.
1: 765, can you send us another unit? We have 200 cars.
0: Isn't that Miller and Ballinger?
1: Hey, sir.

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1: 328, we are sagging on Bristol.
0: 6424, 5424 Jerome. It's across Love Hill and 475. 49-year-old female with chest pains.
1: 328, Rose.
0: 1446.
1: Three, two, can you give me that proper number one more time? Thank you.
0: 2304, 2304. 2304,
1: thank you.
0: Patriot Alpha 194 for minor PI in
1: Clay Township. 194, Bristol Van Park.
0: Happy Miller and Ballinger, you'll be beside the ambulance for Bravo 765. Tier 2 injuries.
1: Happy.
0: And Patriot Bravo 328, 826 is a route from downtown.
1: 28,
0: 1447.

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0: 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It's 2802-2802 Regal Avenue. It's across the center and leads for a tier 2.
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0: Cap 440, 440 Mary Street. It's across Saginaw and Wood. Just stage in the area. Police are en route for a site transport.
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1: 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It's room number 304. For a 65-year-old male in seizure, he is a trach patient.
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1: Lockwood to Genesee, 3375 North London Road. Just south of Pearson, room number 343, 3348 tier 2.
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1: 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For a 69-year-old male who's unconscious, he is breathing.
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1: 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Crescent Miller in 75, room number 119 for a 71-year-old male, trouble breathing.
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0: 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Trouble breathing.
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0: 328, eastbound 69, Colorado Bundle Center.
1: 10-10 Horton, 4025, 4025 East Court Street. To cross Senate Road. 422, police are also out, but there's need to stage.
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0: Set 221-221-3. It's across of West Main Street. It's for a 74-year-old male, trouble breathing.
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0: 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Across Saginaw and Pearson for Tier 2. 1549.

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0: 1518-1518 Clancy Avenue. It's across Chicago Boulevard. 71-year-old male, obvious trouble breathing and upper abdominal pain.
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0: Davis. 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For a 58-year-old male who's suicidal, he did take one Tylenol 800, but the caller doesn't know where his pain medication is, and he's currently slurring his words. So that he'll be cooperative with responders, we also have police en route.
1: Yeah, I'll be sure it's en route.
0: 1603.

0: It's 3309, 3309 Halber Street. 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
0: Copy, it's 1410, 1410 West McClellan Street. It's across the Forest Hill. It's for a 66-year-old female, trouble breathing with a history of asthma.
1: Can I copy one?
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0: 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Across the Saginaw on 5th. 59-year-old male chest pain, trouble breathing.

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0: Schaefer Square Apartments, 1022-1022 Carson Court, across the Saginaw and 5th, for a 59-year-old male, chest pains, trouble breathing. Happy. Last ambulance crew trying to reach radio.
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1: 722 Helen Jennings.
0: Copies at Saginaw and Morris Avenue. You can see police on scene. They have a female there complaining of head pain.

0: The cross streets that they're near are South Saginaw Street and Morris Avenue in Burton, just north of Maple.
1: Copy, thank you.
0: 1623.
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1: 763, go ahead.
0: I wasn't sure if you were clear on my traffic. E64 is en route from Welch and DuPont.
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0: Well, it's 8 Richfield.
1: Copy, it's at the dealer auction, 3164, 3164 West Coldwater Road. It's just west of Clio for a tier 2.
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0: At 878-878 Tacken Street, cross of court. The agent area police are en route. And we for a male who was assaulted.
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1: 806. Yeah, are we going to be closer to that 3164 West Coldwater?
2: Negative, we're almost on scene.
1: Didn't you copy your last?
2: As I met, sir, our crew was almost on scene for that Coldwater call.
1: Okay, thanks.
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0: 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Door Ellen Avenue. Cross at Corona Court Street for a 58-year-old male who's altered.
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0: 1212, 1212 Creekview Crest, Genesee, East Court Street. 64-year-old female who passed out. Sounds like she's conscious now. She's breathing. She's still on the floor, weighs about 400 pounds.
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0: Seven 31 for 23 in Townsend for that call in London.
1: 202 South Bridge Street, Symphony. It's a cross abroad. 86-year-old female, possible stroke.
0: Okay, room route.
1: 1726. 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
1: 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It's across the 12th. Tier 2 PD done seen. You're clear to enter.
2: 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Okay, route.

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0: Jet Flight Rock Manor, 727, 727 East Street. It's across of East 3rd Street. It's for Tier 2. Check that, it's for a Tier 1. A 54-year-old male, trouble breathing.
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0: 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For a 92-year-old male, general weakness, he's unable to get up, he's having some trouble breathing as well.
1: Yeah.
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0: Copy, it's 4010, 4010 Fenton Road, just south of Atherton. Call came in from a passerby saying that there was a 20-year-old male who had long brown hair, black shirt, and blue pants. Did not appear violent. He was in the parking lot, asked the caller to call for an ambulance, but it's unknown why he needed an ambulance. He said he'll be waiting in the lot and that the caller is no longer there.
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1: Medstar Bravo 766. We are Hill and Fenton Road for that call in Flint Township.
0: Fenton Road, across of Bristol at Walgreens. I'm going to check the area for a male. He'll be in a blue shirt. Blue shirt, gray pants. He'll be waiting outside by the front door.
1: Yeah, if he's that, you can show us in the room.
0: That is 1851.

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0: We're going to be at Bristol and Fenton if you'd rather, if we should take that call at Walgreens.

0: 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Clear from closer.
1: 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You show us clear.
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0: One 419, 1418 Tacoma Street, in cross of Grand Traverse and 12th, for a 39-year-old male with chest pain.
1: I'm the en route.
0: Number 1910.
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2: Seven 735, we are Satan Rich Gills for the call, Illinois Irish. You can show some out.
0: Six 322, 6322 North Irish Road. That'd be a cross of Old Water, Richfield Park. Your patient is going to be near the hanging bridge. There should be somebody in the parking lot to flag you down.
2: Copy. Do we have a chief complaint?
0: I'm a call.
2: 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Thank you so much.
0: 1910. 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
0: Apartment 7, Building B, isn't it?
1: Thank you so much.

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1: 191, we're 475 coming up the hill road.
0: Five two two three 5223 Wakefield Road. It's going to be a cross of Maple and Hill. For 98-year-old male, altered chest pain.
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2: 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I'm sorry.

0: Thank you, sir.
1: Flashing it again.
0: Do you have a room number on that call, by the way?
1: This is Bravo 765.
0: That's correct.
1: It's apartment 24, building 2.
0: All these rooms are 3-digit numbers.
1: Okay, I will call it back.

0: Anyway, we've checked every apartment in the building that has a 7 in it, and nobody is claiming they called for an ambulance. Nobody said they got a grocery delivery or anything like that.
1: Center is clear. Go ahead and clear for now. We'll get an officer en route as soon as possible.
0: Happy.

0: 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Should be the second building as you pull into the complex.
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1: Center's clear. You can go ahead and disregard the call. Center's clear.
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1: 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She has some sort of back injury, and we're not going to be able to stair chair her.
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0: 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To be a cross of Lippincott. Building 55 for a 55-year-old female with chest pain.
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1: 731, we're main in Davidson for that tier 1.
0: One, two, zero, three. 1203 Charter Oaks Drive, to the across of Lapeer, Charter Oaks Apartments. These are a 42-year-old female with chest pain.
1: Yeah, you're right, Ralph. Thank you.
0: But in 1932, the front of the building is going to say 14311, and it'll be apartment 1203. And you're going to pull in off the Lapeer entrance. It'll be the first parking lot.
1: Okay.

0: 5509 West Batch Road, across of Webster, Bentley Manor number 11. Looking for a 63-year-old male, altered to sleepiness.
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2105, 2105 South Center Road, be across from the pad at Hampton Manor, room number 113. Review for a psych eval. The patient was previously not cooperative. There was an officer on scene. They're no longer there, but he should be cooperative.

0: 5505 Perry Road. We're going to be across the Belsie at Speedway. Going to check for a 26-year-old female with trouble breathing. She'll be on Denali.
1: Copy, she was on route.
0: Route at 2003.